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1: When the giants tower over my faith, and I'm frozen by the battles I face.

0: 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I mean, really, no fear. If I could have that half of my life, no fear. But it is something to really, really feel.
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